0: Step right up, step right up. Come on, ladies and gentlemen, gather around. Let me tell you all about the Mac and Jack Wonder Potion, guaranteed to give you unbelievable power. Yes, my friends, it can give you the strength of a raging bull.
1: I'll try one.
0: Here's a young gentleman. Like to try one. Yes, sir. Yeah, drink it up. Let me help you with that, my friend. Try it.
1: Sir?

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So yo, I gotta give this shit TCU. Believe me, you kid, I'm living proof that the street life ain't hype, it's propaganda. You only get what the man'll come and hand you, and they'll say,

Bipolar disorder, the way that I'm going through highs and lows. Insta full up of IG models, I'm back in the day, I would Skype these hoes. My girl try to hack my iCloud when I log in, gotta hide my code. Tryna get in through face recognition when I was asleep and my eyes were closed. If she ain't got nothing to hide, might make her my wife, yeah, I might propose. How many lies got

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1: And I had one of my best friends come in.
2: We don't talk anymore.
1: And I think you guys know this song.
2: We don't talk anymore.

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The sky is burning.

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A most turbulent period of my life. Why would I put that on you? That's just like a very heavy thing to have to talk about. But because of that period of time, even though it was so much fun, I didn't get to go on and make new memories with him. There was just memories in a big

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You don't know me, I don't know you, but I want to.

And I know it starts with hello, and the next thing you know, you try to be nice, and some guy's getting too close, trying to pick you up, trying to get you to run. And I'm sure one of your friends is about to come over here, 'cause she's supposed to save you from random guys that talk too much.

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4: Nulla è per sempre, bel profumo tu sulla mia

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2: You gotta ask me. 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I need a love.